1800s, my great-grandpa used to sit my pa on his knee and tell him this story. He said, "Son, in the olden days, your very living depended on hunting, fishing, and farming. See that lake out there? That's the very place where my pa shot and winged a swamp beauty, but it fell into the water. He waded out in the water, and while fetching it back to the bank, he stepped in quicksand. He had the swamp guinea in his hand, and as he was seeking, the catfish lodged into his mouth. When the inquest was held, it couldn't be determined whether his death was caused by the swamp guinea or the fish which lodged into his mouth.

sold any of his things. For the next week or two, so many folks came down to look. Papa thought we ought to build a shack and put them in and charge people to look at them. Yet Ma said, no, that wouldn't be right.

0: Thank you very much.
1: See, I'm not a drunk like he is. Not much. I spill more than he drinks. Good evening, ladies and gentlemen, and welcome to the Sands Hotel. This wonderful opening night. I gather that Dean has mentioned the fact that we came down late last night or early this morning at 3 o'clock, and having just closed at Calneva, we had some interesting experiences up there that you might be interested in. For instance, I am one of the proprietors of Calneva Lodge, and I've been one for 2 years now. However, I didn't read the contract till this year. It turns out that my partners had the Nevada side with the gaming jobs and the slot machines and the whiskey and the girls, and I had the other side, the California side. I had a couple of paid toilets and a little smog on my side.

He writes me letters once in a while on lavender paper, and it smells so good, too, when I open the envelope. Anyway, I'm glad to be back out of the altitude. I had nosebleeds four times a day up there. Some guy kept hitting me all the time. That's a silly joke.

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We all went to the Self-Realization Cafe and had mushroom burgers and made up haiku poems. Then one of the others got the bright idea to roll somebody, and I got panicked, and I didn't want them to know, and I held onto the table so I wouldn't tremble. And we went to this bar by the bus depot and waited for somebody to come out, and they grabbed him, and he only said, "No, no," and he didn't have a chance. They beat him up good. His face was bloody and his eyes were white, and they left him in a little pile like a dung heap, and I watched it all. Going home, the one called Sailor said, "Did you see his eyes?" And Dave passed me the bottle and said, "What's the matter, kid? No guts?" And I felt like they were all coming up then. When I left them, I walked for a while. And it was early in the morning. And this big old water truck came by and sprayed the sidewalk and the gutter down. And the water smelled good. And the sun was just coming up above the few trees there are in our neighborhood, below Coit Tower. And through the fog, it looked like an eclipse. Going to work were all the people I never see at night, including some waitresses in bandanas, and big men with paper bag lunches. And some kids finally came along who were going to school, one on a bicycle, and some dogs. And I went home and listened to the radio and made up haiku poems.

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2: 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A new stereophonic sound spectacular.
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0: She's looking for a good Christian abortionist, but her boyfriend doesn't like that idea. 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
1: She's looking for a good Christian abortionist?
0: Yes.
1: Who's that? There isn't any.
0: Well, I was wondering if actually you could help recommend one for me.

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1: home?
0: Got a roach in it. What's playing there?
1: Huh?
0: Oh, you got it. 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

0: Howdy! 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Now listen as I draw and fire. Now hold on there. That ain't the sound of a six-shooter. Let's try her again. What in tarnation is going on? At least that was a gun. A pop gun. Now, I'm a-giving you one more chance, sound man. 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
1: Heavens to Murgatroyd. 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Answer me that, would you?
0: The wrong sounds that were used in this part were xylophone, long bliss up at track 90, twang ga at track 85, pop gun, track 71, and kabong, kaboom, an explosion at track 47.

0: Welcome. 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Go away! You know I must do my work. I must do my experiments. Go away. I will find a victim. Don't worry. I shall find a victim. Dracula will find a victim. Are you looking strange? You're not a vampire. I am a vampire, not you. If you don't stay away, I will take your ukulele, and then you'll become a vampire. If you become a vampire, you will understand. Don't worry. Bela will return. Bela shall come back.
1: Master, those strange sounds. What are those strange sounds, Master?
0: Don't worry, Chuba. The children of the night make such beautiful music.

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Now, don't forget, Buckaroo, take the Casino Center Trail exit right to our door and tell the folks at the registration desk you heard about the $21 blackjack special on KDON Radio. Only $21 for one or two of you. Look for the all-new Sundance Hotel and Casino, the tall building with the dancing lights at 3rd and Fremont. We'll be expecting you.

Do do do do do do do do do do do do do do do do do do do do do do do do do do do do do do do do do do do do do do do do do do do do do do do do do do do do do do do do do do do do do do do do do do do do do do do do do do do do do do do do do do do do do do do do do do do do do do do do do do do do do do do do do do do do do do do do do do do do do do do do do do do do do do do do do do do do do do do do do do do do do do do do do do do do do do do do do do do do do do do do do do do do do do do do do do do do do do do do do do do do do do do do do do do do do do do do do do do do do do do do do do do do do do do do do do do do do do do do do do do do do do do do do do do do do do do do do do do do do do do do do do do do do do do do do do do do do do do do do do do do do do do do do do do do do do do do do do do do do do do do do do do do do do do do do do do do do do do do do do do do do do do do do do do do do do do do do do do do do do do do do do do do do do do do do do do do do do do do do do do do do do do do do do do do do do do do do do do do do do do do do do do do do do do do do do do do do do do do do

0: Prkele.
1: Who is the superhero? Sarge? No. Rosemary, the telephone operator? No. Henry, the mild-mannered janitor?
2: Could be.

0: Below this opening is the entrance to the vaginal canal. This canal dips back into the body for about 3 to 3.5 inches in length and is very easily distended to accommodate any size penis during intercourse.
1: Huh? Huh?

The new calendars are here. Monday, Monday, Monday, Monday.

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1: Viver pelos mares.

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out a lot.

0: these kind of things that also make people together. 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
1: Oh, that's great. Yeah. Kind of, feeding into each other, showing each other different stuff. 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We reference the idea of Mediterranean grooves a lot. 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

0: Just a few steps up the street, turn in at the white gate, up the red brick steps and down the hall through those swinging doors, and into that grape arbor, better known as Katie's Kitchen. 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
1: And peas combine delightfully with grapes today in a delicious dish called Peas Thompson. 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
0: Katie's Kitchen is brought to you by this station and the Lee and Perrins Company.

0: Like I drowned, man.
1: When Cheetah's Jungle Room began, it was always supposed to be that slightly smoky room. A little dive bar off the side of the road where nefarious activities would take place. And the music was hot and strange and groovy. You really should listen to Mr. Fab's excellent show on Friday mornings, because this is the kind of music that he plays. The sort of thing you would hear in a smoky dive bar. All good stuff.

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Hey, Chief. Come on, baby. Fucking push this bastard. For our next number, this one's for anybody that's been to the school of the streets. It's called Chinese Rock. 1, 2, 3.

0: Well, I enjoyed that.
1: Mm-hmm, so did I. It was a nice song, wasn't it?
0: Listen, we have to run along now.
1: Yes, that's right. This is our, the end of our record.
2: All right. Well, boys and girls, that's our album.
1: And I hope you enjoyed the record.
3: Take it easy, huh? Mm-hmm.

Fiend for Flesh is loose in the city. Fiend for Flesh is definitely an adult motion picture that is like no other motion picture ever made. 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See inhuman bloodlust. 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Fiend, the cold, naked chill of a dreadful death. 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Plus, Road Rebels. Here comes trouble. Booze, babes, and bad guys hit the road in Road Rebels. What makes bad kids bad? What makes them do the things they do? See Road Rebels. It makes Thunder Road look like a Sunday school picnic. Fiend for Flesh and Road Rebels.

0: On November 12, 1977, then little-known self-described song and dance man, Andrew Jeffrey Kaufman, purchased a piece of technology that was somewhat advanced for its time, a microcassette recorder. The continual presence of this tiny recording device would consume his life from that moment on.
1: We're recording?
2: No, not yet. Was that all right with you?
1: Oh, yeah. So are we recording now? You go ahead.
2: Yeah, we're going to if it works.
1: Because you know what? I'm recording you, too.
2: Oh, oh good.
1: Yes, you want to hear? Yes.
2: What do you do it for?
1: It's hard to explain. Like, for instance, if people buy a record called Andy and His Grandmother, they think, wow, Andy Kaufman made a record with his grandmother. This must be hilarious. And they show a picture of me and my grandmother on the cover. And they like draw in little, you know, people going, laughing at the, you know, and then they put it on and it's like just a regular conversation. Every day, and people are going to say, what? What is this? You know. Well, I like to do that to people, you know. It's like, it would be like a big practical joke.
2: Really? Yeah.

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Life don't really mean a thing until I hit that yodeling. Love it when I'm singing a song in the valley where I belong.

0: every year, around vacation time, up and down some canyon wall I climb. And when I get a mile or so away, that's when I start my holiday. Hello!
1: Hello!
0: How are you?
1: How are you?
0: Sound your age.

0: But the real question is, who accuses me? Well?
1: What do you mean?
0: What authority... Well,
1: don't you worry about that, mister.
0: I'm sorry to disappoint you, but I'm afraid you won't find any subversive literature or pornography. Don't touch those record albums.
1: What's this thing?
0: That's my pornograph.
2: What's this?
0: What's what?
2: Circular line with four holes.
1: Circular.
2: No, it's not really circular. It's more ovular.
0: You can write that down.
2: Ovular.
1: Why not?
0: Ovular.
1: We cannot write it down just because you say we shouldn't.
0: Ovular isn't even a word.
2: You deny that there's an ovular casing field under this rug?
1: He denies everything.
0: Oh, now you want money, I suppose. Well, you've got the wrong man.
1: That's what they all say.
0: I mean, bribery. I don't happen to believe
3: you. Oh, wait a minute. Have I asked you to give me anything, sir, mister?
2: No, I'm worried, mister.
1: You're not going to be one of them troublemakers, now, are you?

Some real classic sadness here on Jazz Classical tonight. Did you ever feel so sad that your ribs get sore from holding up your heavy heart? Well, it might be more than just sadness. 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It can basically see inside your chest and differentiate a coronary obstruction from just general sadness that everyone gets at night. And what you do with the results is your own business, but I'm gonna mind my business, and that's spinning the jazz music. Unlike your organs, I will never let you down. You'd be quackers not to stick around.

0: You know, last night, while I was snuggled up in my coffin, trying to get myself a little sleep, the mad scientist called me on the telephone. He said, hey, brother, there's something out here you just got to see. Every time I turn up the electrodes to put Frankenstein into a trance, all he does is get off his slab and starts to do a funky soul dance. Frankenstein is a soul brother. Frankenstein is a soul brother! And by the time I arrived at the castle, there was a wild, crazy party going on. The Wolfman was playing the bongos, and Dracula was singing soul songs. The Vampire Band was playing rock and roll, and they tried to get me. They tried to get me up to sing. And everybody watched as Frankenstein took the floor and started to do his funky thing. Frankenstein's a soul brother. Oh, but Frankenstein is a real soul brother. That's it, Frankie. Play your guitar, Frankie. You know, Frankie never took a lesson in his life. I taught him everything he knows. Everything, I tell you, everything. Well, the Vampire Band was playing rock and roll, and they tried to get me up to sing. Then everybody watched as Frankenstein took the floor and did his funky thing. Oh, Frankenstein! Frankenstein is a soul brother! Oh, that Frankenstein is really a soul brother! That's it, Frankie. 1 foot up now, Frankie. 1 foot down. Let's try 2 feet up now, Frankie. 2 feet down. That's it, Frankie. You're with it, baby. You're right on, right on. That's it, Frankie. 1 foot up now. 1 foot down. 2 feet up now, Frankie.
1: The prophecy has come to pass. On a day when the sacred mountain cries out, a golden girl child shall come from the depths of Gujara, and she shall grow in wisdom and be the protector of the Zambulis and all their creatures. And she shall be called Sheena, Queen of the Jungle.

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Zombies. 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

0: It's Queen Nefertiti, an earth just near the city. Though prep's a trifle gritty, I'm out of quarantine. It does seem such a pity that the title of this titty is Nitty Nefertiti, an old Egyptian queen. Throughout every generation and in perfect preservation, I have...
1: Waft up Kensington High Street. Freak out the ad lib. Grab some kinky boots in Carnaby Street. 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

0: Today, the greatest of all wrestlers, the king of men, and the man that women swoon over every time they see him. Of course, I'm speaking of Mr. Freddie Blassie. The great Freddie Blassie.
1: That's right, the great Freddie Clancy Blassie.
0: Yes.
1: And like I say, I know you said it in a very disrespectful
0: way. Hold on, not at all.
1: But like I say, I demand respect at all times because my record speaks for itself. My ability, knowledge, and know-how of the wrestling game, I made a thorough practice of learning all the holds and the counter holds for him. And for every hold you know in a wrestling profession, there's to be two escapes. And every wrestler knows two escapes. Freddie Blassie knows three or four. That's the reason I say that I am greater than any wrestler that ever stepped into the ring, besides being the best-looking wrestler.
0: I understand your wrestling ability, but what about the women? You say that the women...
1: The women, they swoon over me, but like I say, it doesn't do them any good because the people that I've seen so far, the women down here, the way they dress, I mean, it looks like they're all dressed in potato sacks. The women where I come from, they dress like women, and they want the fellas to appreciate them, and they know how to dress. But the women that I've seen out here, believe me, they're nothing but pigs.
0: Oh, and I wouldn't go that far.
1: Well, that's your opinion.
0: Well, you're going to lose some of
1: them. I don't care. The ones that I'm going to lose are the ones that I said, just what they are, pigs. The beautiful women will still idolize the great...
0: Well, now, what type of clothes do you think they should wear?
1: Well, they should wear form-fitting clothes, something that, so that people can see what they look like.
0: Oh,
1: I hate these things when they wear padding and falsies and things like that sort, see?
0: Oh.
1: Like, after all, the women, they were made to be admired, and why should they hide them in the potato sacks that they are wearing, in these things that they call hats? I mean, feathers way out here, my God, those things should have been outlawed 50 years ago. And now they're bringing them back in style, and they think they're stylish. They're not stylish.
0: Well, Freddie, it would certainly have been nice having you with us. I wish we had more time to bring out your ideas, but I see that our time's just about up.
1: Well, that's the trouble. Every time I get on here, you always say you wish you had more time. Why don't you give me more time? Keep the rest of these pencil necks off here and give the great Freddie Blassie more time to express his opinion.
0: We'll do that next time.

0: Well, we just saw P.J. Proby on Shindig. I guess a lot of our listeners did, too, and I have his mom on the phone. Wasn't he great?
1: Don't turn down, Miller.
0: You're on the air. Wasn't he great?
1: Oh, I think he was just marvelous, of course, but I'm prejudiced, you know.
0: Yeah, but aren't you glad he didn't split his trousers?
1: Yes, I sure am. Really, he didn't go down on his knees on that second chorus like he does on stage.
0: That's right. He usually goes down and takes the mic.
1: Oh, yeah, he goes down and grabs himself and hugs himself and says, oh, please hold me, you know?
0: But they wouldn't let him.

0: the show.
1: Yes.
0: Okay, we'll talk to you later. Thank you, Mom.
1: All righty, bye-bye.
0: P.J. Proby's mom, who's real proud tonight, as her son performs Coast to Coast in his first big American appearance. You know, he was on that Beatles show on the film that came out of England. Remember that?
2: Yes, I saw that.
0: But I didn't think it was very good. I thought the film was poor quality to begin with, and that show didn't have the stature of this.
2: Mm-hmm.
0: It's real good
2: for him. Oh, this is great, buddy.
0: Well, we'll be looking forward now to a second song in the second half hour. For those who don't have a television set, here's what P.J. sang a while ago on TV.

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Their very name spreads terror. 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Their god, hate. 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These are today's real rebels, with a chip on their shoulder, a monkey on their back, and a hate for the world in their guts. Blues, leader of a wolf pack on wheels. Mike, too much in love to care what she does or with whom. Joint, the fuzz hater. Show him a badge and he sees red. Bull, swinging a cycle chain and lusting for action. American International presents Peter Fonda and Nancy Sinatra in The Wild Angels, in Panavision and color, with members of the Venice chapter of The Hell's Angels. The Wild Angels is the most terrifying film of our time.

rated R. Under 17, not admitted without parent. The Vault of Horror. It has all the things that make life worth

mediums or intermediaries, or human instruments employed by the spirit world to make itself manifest to man. Inasmuch as the spirit beings require all the power for the purpose, mediums are persons who serve the spirit world as sources of odic power.

right.

And past far rivers in search of game. 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The grain grows, and again, his life changes. With agriculture, the hazardous nomadic life of hunting flows into a more settled existence. It is 8,000 years ago. Man is building small villages. He domesticates animals, develops crafts like weaving and pottery. The earth yields. Man stores his surplus, protecting himself against starvation. Society becomes more complex as man begins to organize himself and those around him.

Welcome, my friends, to the Vampire's Ball. Here in Transylvania, in the castle hall. One by one, you'll meet my guests, so don't be frightened. It's all in jest.

0: Kai, Kai. 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We'll do the twist and the Popeye, ooh. The locomotion, mashed potato, too. Now meet my monsters, one by one. Oh, I'm so glad they all could come. Igor, Igor.
1: Hello there, Dracula. How are you?
0: I'm fine, Doctor. What are you doing?
1: I'm doing the mashed potato.
0: Oh, goody, goody. I love to do that. Very nice. Keep at it. Keep at it. There is Igor. He's doing the twist. My good friend, Carice. He wouldn't miss. The Wolfman does quite a dance. These my friends, all in a trance. Oh yes, my friends. Friends loving a twist is old-fashioned now. They're doing the monster mash. Or as you know, it was a graveyard smash. The good doctor is doing the mash. For as you know, it was a graveyard smash. All my little bats are flying around. Seems they're also digging the sound. Very nice, my little bats, my friends. Doctor, doctor, what are you doing?
1: I'm trying to do the mosh potato. Oh, children, mosh. Mosh, my children. Oh, goody, goody. I love to do that.

Frankenstein, born again to rule in terror. Frankenstein, unleashed to conquer all, defying the force of armies, the might of navies, and the fury of jets. Frankenstein conquers the world. See Frankenstein Conquers the World, starring Nick Adams and Frankenstein, a 100-foot monster bigger than the giant screen, in color scope from American International Pictures.

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0: So we dropped our jabs and grabbed our slabs and surfed out into the sea. 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
1: The Battle of San Onofre.
0: His face a mask, they rushed the task of breathing him back to life. 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
1: Pardon me, boss, but it's the Chattanooga Choo Choo. We'll get our cakes on Route 56. Oh, pardon me, pardon me, boss. Oh, pardon me, boss. Oh, pardon me, the bosses. Pardon me, the bosses. Ba ba ba ba. Where you are? Oh, we're gonna meet. That's all. I know that. I just know a little bit. I don't know the whole thing.
0: Follow the yellow brick road.
1: I don't know that. That was the Wizard of Oz, huh?
0: Yeah.
1: I don't know that.
0: Other show tunes.
1: Other show tunes. Let me see.

0: There's a town where law and order are dirty words, where you can buy a cop as easy as a beer, where the women are friendly as long as you've got the price. They call it Bucktown. Bucktown, starring Fred Williamson, Pam Grier, Thalamus Rasulala, and Tony King. They're the greatest black attack pack you'll ever see.
1: What the hell do you know about that?
0: And they're taking over Bucktown.
2: Like stealing candy from a baby.
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0: Fred Williamson, Pam Grier, Thalamus Rasulala, and Tony King. Together, they're dynamite. In Bucktown, rated R. Under 17, not admitted without parent.

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One guy had a costume like a monkey, and ran around making sounds like a monkey. 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It's a real wild party, with music

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Hi, everybody. 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I'd like to tell you about an incident in my life known as my tattooed wife. She's got all the states tattooed on her body. As a matter of fact, when we go to sleep at night, I don't know if I've gone to bed with my wife or a road map. Of course, I've traveled a lot of miles and made quite a few trips. Here's an example. On her toes is the state of Iowa, and that's where the tall corn grows. On her feet is Alaska, which is appropriate because she's got to have the coldest feet in town. Most of Dixie is between the navel and the knees, and it's in those cotton fields where I just long to be. Above the knees is Montana. No one of the people there likes the great sky country. On one hip is the state of Florida, and the other is California. And of course, it's on the beaches I just love to lay around. On her lower back is the state of Hawaii, and when she walks away from me, it looks like two pigs trying to get out of a gunny sack. A little further up is Texas. I love those wide open spaces, and of course, the Gulf of Mexico isn't too bad either. Here's a question. Known as the Dairy State, do I have to tell you where Wisconsin's located? Once, I married a tattooed woman. It was

0: Why is it some people are popular, surrounded by friends, while others go on from year to year practically unnoticed? Is it a pretty face, fancy clothes, exotic names, being a good athlete? Or is it this thing called personality? A person can develop and change his personality. The popular person is pleasant and cheerful, is considerate, is a good sport, is interesting to talk to, has a sense of humor, has good manners, acts natural, is neat in appearance.
1: Well, Betty, can you tell us a little bit about yourself?

Dame, dame. We now switch to the inner compartment of the interstellar magnesium mines, where Rodney, a soft-skinned General Electric all-weather, all-purpose robot, is thinking about his favorite country singer and wondering in his heart, is George home?

0: shall pay. Black Prince, I press you with my name. You shall be Blackula.
1: Blackula, the Black Avenger, rising from his tomb to fill the night with horror. Blackula, Dracula's soul brother, deadlier even than he. Blackula, he thirsts for your blood, he hungers for your soul, more horrifying than Dracula. The Black Avenger, Blackula, an American International release, rated PG, parental guidance suggested.

It is most important that men learn all the parts of the vagina, the clitoris, the mons veneris, the outer and inner labias. Women are sensitive, yet they want to be loved and give them themselves fully and uninhibitedly, and men can help them achieve the highest levels of sexual excitement by knowingly and intelligently kissing the vagina.

with a 30-piece symphony orchestra for two performances only, January the 27th at the Anaheim Convention Center. 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

0: Every time I hear a newborn baby cry, I think it's mine.
1: Just thought I'd throw that in. I think I'm going to throw it right out, too.
0: May I state, damn, it's been great. And a night

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1: 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That's me. There are those. Yeah, I suppose.

negócio meu. Back home in Steubenville,